0: and Malloy ultimately determined that the incel movement was not, in fact, a primary driving force behind the attack.
1: Yeah.
0: And that ultimately, he was motivated by notoriety. And I do wonder, are we putting too much stock into this? Like, if the same could be true of this Montreal shooting, is there a risk of, like, ascribing too much of this real world violence to the incel movement? Or do you think no?
1: Yeah, I read the judge's ruling and I disagree with her analysis, although not her decision to punish Manassian. We want to believe they don't really believe this. They can't possibly actually believe this. But if you go and watch Alec Manassian's police interrogation, which is on YouTube, he believes it. There is an element of people living in this world in between sincerity and irony, of it being a joke, but also real. But at the end of the day, if you believe it enough to drive a van into people for it, like, you believe it enough. Like, I just don't know how much more proof you have to offer besides, like, actually killing people for this cause.
0: That was part of my conversation with Ellie Reeve, a CNN correspondent and the author of Black Pill. If you want to listen to the full episode, you can find Front Burner wherever you get your podcasts or on YouTube. I'm Jamie Poisson. Thanks so much for listening.

I don't know if we have it, if we'll put it out another time, but after the interview was over, I taught Diljit a couple of Newfoundland expressions. So it was fun to learn some Punjabi and also hear Diljit Dosanjh go, yes, bye. Diljit Dosanjh and J Balvin there with Senorita. Before that, my conversation with Diljit Dosanjh. His latest album, Aura, and his newest EP, The Call of Punjab, are out everywhere now. He'll be headlining Wembley Stadium in London, in the UK, not Ontario, this September 12th.

0: It'll take at least the whole summer to sort everything out.
1: We're going to have a rush of oil, out of the Persian Gulf, and that's going to take 30 to 45 days to get to its final customer, and you get to refine that and then turn that into a product. And meanwhile, since there's a low product stocks, gasoline, diesel, and such, those are going to continue to draw over the next 3 or 4 weeks. And again, you're going to have those tankers have to go back to the Persian Gulf, and assuming you can get all the production started up again.
0: So as Salazar says, countries around the world spent a lot of their strategic oil reserves to deal with this crisis, which they now need to refill. And other countries without reserves are likely going, we might now need a strategic reserve as well. All of this means more demand, which means higher prices at the pump for a while.
2: All right. Speaking of price increases, we've got a story a little closer to home here. BlackBerry shot up more than 20% today. What's going on there?
0: Well, it's because BlackBerry reported this morning that it exceeded its projections again and raised its financial outlook. Yesterday, BlackBerry's stock price was at about $12 Canadian. This morning, it hit $15. And to put that into perspective, as recently as March of this year, their stock was worth less than $5. So BlackBerry's stock is now one of the year's top tech performers, and it's adjusted its operating earnings up almost 150%. Now, what's driving this? First of all, the company expanded its contract with the federal government for its secure communications platform, SecuSuite. BlackBerry has always been known for encryption, and its continued growth in its embedded software division. So software that runs in cars, for example. Now, Ross Healy with Strategic Analysis, and who has followed BlackBerry since the very beginning, talked about that car tech.
3: The reason for that is their superb ability to handle risk, because you can't with all the electronics in cars these days, you can't have people being able to hack them and drive you into the ditch, and this is what they are superb at managing.
0: BlackBerry's effectively been on a tear since its new CEO, John Giamatteo, came in 2023. He's been responsible for focusing on that embedded tech division, which is going to keep growing as more modern cars call for it.
2: All right. Finally here, Chris, everyone feels good when they shop online. Now there are websites that you can pretend to shop at. Is that true?
0: Yes, these are called dopamine websites, where you get the, first of all, dopamine website doesn't really narrow it down, but right, you get the dopamine rush of buying things online in this case, including selecting stuff on product pages and putting them in a shopping cart and going through checkout without actually spending any money or having something show up at your house. One of these sites, which is popular in South Korea, this trend started in South Korea, is called Food Never Comes. So it's a fake food delivery site, and you can select, I was on it just a couple hours ago, you can select dishes from around the world and watch it come to your house, so to speak. But of course, nothing arrives. Maybe not a site to use when you're actually hungry, but it does scratch a certain itch.
2: I don't know what itch it's scratching, my friend. If I'm hungry, I want the food to arrive. I don't want it to pretend to arrive.
0: Yeah, but imagine going on Best Buy's website and putting $4,000 worth of stuff in your shopping cart and getting that hit of knowing that you have all of that stuff, and then nothing shows up, but you get to put it in your shopping cart.
2: That is a fair point. I do wonder how long that kind of thing will work, though, before it starts to wear off. Anyway, it's a really interesting concept. Chris, thanks very much.
0: Thanks, Matt.
2: That is Chris Edwards. He is our business columnist. Well, we all know the itchy sensation that comes with mosquito bites during the summertime. There's lots of myths about how to avoid them, but what actually attracts and deters them? Nusha Kegobadi is a biology professor at Western University who knows a lot about these insects. She spoke with London Morning host Andrew Brown earlier today.
4: Mosquitoes like people because people are a really good source of food, especially for the female mosquitoes, who are the ones that will be biting us. So females of some species, not all species of mosquitoes, but females of some species need a blood meal to get the nutrients they need to develop their eggs.